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1: How you doing? I'm Bob Pickett. I'm afraid to drink tequila because of this song. We've all had that one instance with tequila, haven't we? 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
1: And Bob Pickett, you know, Max had a good week last week. 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

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How about this one? Randy Travis and Deeper Than the Holler.

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Okay, can a country song be disguised as a science lesson? 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Joe Diffie.

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I hope that you are following me socially on Instagram. You want to? Come on, yeah, follow me. Look at those videos at Bob Pickett Radio on Instagram or IG. It's the abbreviation, right?

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Well, he's getting ready for his big picnic in Austin on Saturday. Willie, on the road again. Actually, it'll be outside of Austin.

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6: 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Not the symptoms you're scared to tell your doctor. Not the money worries. Not the things you'd rather keep

Moose Country 106.7. I'm Bob Pigott. Hope you had a great weekend enjoying your Sunday night with us. Let's play a song now from Sarah Evans by request. Little Bit Stronger.

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0: country am I in?
1: 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It's 5 o'clock somewhere.
0: It's always on 5 in Margaritaville, come to think of it.
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0: You've been there, haven't you?
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1: You like traditions? Family traditions. His 4th of July tradition is to fire off that Civil War cannon. That's when the neighbors duck, you know?

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1: Okay, we all have them. Some of us have more than one. Old Flame. Who are you thinking about? Alabama.

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1: It's Pickett. 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
1: 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Remember this song right here? You know what James Otto is doing this summer? Singing with the Mavericks. That's what he's doing all summer long.

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Getting close to midnight. Is that porch light on? 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You don't want any rowdy friends to stop by, right? Hank Williams Jr.

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Dave, here's my list. 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George Strait now.

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So are you a pet owner? Turns out, being a pet owner can be really good for your mental health in more ways than one. Why? I got that for you coming up in two songs. Right now, Josh Grayson, here's Nothing to Lose.

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Well, a little while back, I asked for requests on the talkback mic, and thank you very much for all the response. Got this one from Jimmy, looking for Alabama, here's Song of the South.

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Hey, it's Dave Tafton. Just curious, are you a carnivore? You love good meat? Remember to drop in on Jake from Sadler's Meats Mondays and Fridays with Jay Moore in the morning. A meat guy and a meat head here on Moose Country 106.7. Sitting

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A lot of talk about the housing market and how unaffordable it's become. 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It's big. I'll share it with you in two songs.

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Lewis Country, 106.7. Ryan and Travis doing a little archaeology this morning and digging up bones. My name's Dave Taft. Thank you for letting us be a part of your Monday. A happy National Almond Butter Crunch Day. Did you know we were celebrating that today? I did not either. Every day is a national.

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Well, it's almost here. 250th anniversary of America coming up on Saturday. Is it a short work week for you? I know a lot of places getting out on Friday. It'd be nice if we get the Friday and the Monday. I mean, come on, it's 250 years.

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mixed on the Chicago Mercantile Exchange on Friday in mostly positive trade. Dryway was up 1.5 cents at 68.5 cents. Blocks down 2 cents at $1.42. Barrels up 0.25 cents at $1.48. Butter up 9.5 cents at $1.65. And non-fat dry milk up 1.75 cents at $1.59.75. I'm Nicole Heslop with Brownfield.

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You know what I'm talking about. Hey baby, what you doing tonight? It's butterflies and Bud Lights under the stars and on the

0: One more stupid tax from those people in Madison is going to push you over the edge? 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
1: Crop insurance guidance key for farmers recovering from storms. Hello, I'm Brent Barnett with Managing for Profit on Brownfield. Many producers across the Corn Belt have dealt with widespread damage so far this growing season due to severe storm systems. On this episode, a crop insurance agent in southwestern Iowa says producers impacted by storms should focus first on documenting losses and contacting their agent. More coming up.
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1: Caleb Tillman is with United Group Insurance in Shenandoah and Red Oak, Iowa. He tells Brownfield a June 11 storm system brought tornadoes, hail, and torrential rain that caused widespread damage in his area.
2: Definitely one of the first things you want to do is when you notice the damage, reach out to your insurance agent, start talking to them. Have them, you know, go over and discuss with you what needs to be done next, whether or not you need to turn in a claim, what your coverage levels are, what you got coverage for. Early on in the year like this, there is still possibility sometimes for replant and that sort of thing. So it is always good to reach out to them and see what next steps you need to take. Well, definitely after reaching out to the agent, will, if you do turn in a claim, the agent will have the claim turned in, and then you will be getting reached out to by an adjuster. You know, stuff like this, your agents don't have any say in, you know, how that is determined, what the damage is and whatnot. And a lot of times, depending, you know, these tornadoes, the hailstorms, adjusters will be notified and then often take several days before they come take a look to assess the damage, or maybe they'll come out and come back and compare. It's not necessarily so much that the insured needs to do any documentation, but it definitely doesn't hurt if they want to do that on their own as well.
1: Tillman says farmers should notify their agent if they intend to replant impacted fields.
2: That way they can get the adjuster notified. Oftentimes, you know, guys will decide they're going to replant. Especially a year like this year, it's been wet, and they'll go get everything, replant, and then notify their agent. And that's not insured. That's not covered. You have to get approval to go replant to recoup that loss there. So definitely first thing, reach out to your agent, get that in the works. The adjusters can get, you know, all the stuff moving forward. They can come out and take a look. There's potential to do a self-cert if it's a small enough claim, you know, a few enough acres. So reach out to your agent before you go plant, or else you could be, you know, eating that cost on your own. You know, I have this job. I have farm myself too. There is a lot of all those factors. Everything is incredibly stressful. It's very, you know, tight margins on everything right now.
1: Tillman says it's important to note that if a claim is filed, timing can vary from farm to farm. I'm Brent Barnett with Managing for Profit on Brownfield.
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Extra points if the dog ran off with the puck.

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0: 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Mac Wiseman and Kentucky. I liked Kentucky a lot. It's not Wisconsin, but it's not bad. Good morning. Oh, boy, what a day. What a day. Monday starting out with extreme heat warnings till midnight tonight. And talking about partly sunny, a high about 94 today. Partly cloudy, 74 tonight. Chance thunderstorms and 91 tomorrow. Maybe some more thunderstorms as we get into the week. But it's going to be a hot one. 90s and upper 80s for it. Looks like all of the work week. So that's the good news for Monday. It's not that I don't like Monday. It's just I like all the other days better.
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3: You know what makes me sick? You know what makes me so mad? I just want to go to a funeral with a tank of life and gas. I mean, them people could use a good laugh right about then, huh? Don't you think? You know, speaking of laughing, you like the way I done that? Seamlessly moved to today's topic? I scare myself sometimes. I'm smoother than Oprah. About 50 pound lighter to boot, too. Anyhow, I heard about this official pencil neck geek study they done. Said fat people are happier than skinny people. That's true. It is. Between you and me, I don't know where they found enough skinny people to do the test. But I do believe it. I know for a fact my buddy Dove Meeker is one of the happiest guys I know. And he's crushing that scale at 350 if he's an ounce. And if there's one guy on earth that's going to die with a pie-eating grin on his stupid face, it'll be Dove Meeker. I swear to you, the boy craps out sunshine. But you ever notice this? Little skinny people's faces is always crunched up, like worried rats with a new cat in the house. They're nervous and serious and upset all the time. But you won't see happy. You find a tickle spot on a fat dude. The laughter will be contagious. Then one day later, I heard this other story. Another scientific study, on being happy. Get this. This time they say married people are happier than single people. Another scientific fact. So if you're fat and you're married, you got to be happier than a busload of monkeys on free banana day. You ought to be. I think I married you. Wake up, I'm Murray Cook. Your old lady's married. She's fat. Let me tell you something. That woman, she's pegging the happy meter, too. Now, if I throw in some research on lazy and ugly, I think we know what we'd find. I'm Earl Pitts-American. Pitzel.
0: 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Fat people are pleasant people because we think if we're nice, you'll feed us.
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0: 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Waylon, Little Help Willie, looking back, Texas. 6:26 now at the Jay Moore than Morning Radio Extravaganza, which some individual described as watching a large bird fly out of a prune orchard right over your freshly washed car. I'm not sure what he meant by that. So Monday again, we had a good weekend. I think, as best I recall, it seemed like Friday I slept the rest of the day. We may have done something, but I can't remember what it was. I know the food was involved. Oh, yeah, that was it. I got the grill going on Friday and kicked up a bunch of stuff. Saturday morning, we got up early for us on a Saturday and went up to Auburn for the FFA alumni breakfast. Great food. But didn't see anybody I know. It's like the whole population of New Auburn since I left there has changed over. They probably just said, well, he's gone now. It's safe to move in. I don't know. But it was good food, good time. Yesterday, we just went up to the farm and had a birthday breakfast for Jason, whose birthday is tomorrow. And it was raining, so I didn't get a chance to do any mowing. Terribly disappointed about that. However, I'm taking next week off, and I'll have a chance to do some of that, I think. So what do I got here? How many degrees? 71.
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13: Wisconsin weather. An extreme heat warning is in place from 9 a.m. today until midnight tonight as temperatures will climb into the 90s for today with decreasing clouds and winds will become breezy as well with heat index values as high as 110. Tonight, partly cloudy with not much relief as temperatures will only fall back into the mid-70s. I'm AT Storm Track meteorologist Austin Haskins.

101.7 is Classic Country. Well, that's Johnny R. Pass me by if you're only passing through. Well, Sis Pitt is going to be passing through this morning, right around 7:30, because we have stuff to give away. We have a few tickets to give away for the Nashville.

0: Baltimore's performance of Ms. Morgan coming up on the 14th. And we have a whole bunch of tickets for the Spooner Rodeo, which is July 9, 10, and 11. So you have a chance to go to Nashville North and a chance to go to the rodeo. And she'll be here right around 7:30 this morning. Be close.
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2: We're not alone with the heat wave. Not only is the southern two-thirds of Wisconsin, including all of the Eau Claire region, under an extreme heat warning today, but it goes west into the Twin Cities, east into the state of Michigan, and to the south and southwest through part of Illinois and all of Iowa today. Altoona celebrated its 4th of July a week early this past weekend. Eau Claire celebration is coming up this weekend, Saturday, with fireworks set off on the high bridge over the Chippewa River downtown at 10 o'clock Saturday night. Phoenix and Owen Parks will have the best views. The 4th of July celebration in Chippewa Falls includes a community parade that starts at 6 Saturday night on Bridge Street, followed by a party at Riverfront Park that starts at 5 and fireworks at 10 p.m. In Menominee, a full day celebration is planned at Wakanda Park Saturday, with fireworks at dusk. I'm Wendy Introwitz-Perrine.
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7: An extreme heat warning is in place from 9 a.m. today until midnight tonight as temperatures will climb into the 90s for today with decreasing clouds and winds will become breezy as well with heat index values as high as 110. Tonight, partly cloudy with not much relief as temperatures will only fall back into the mid-70s. I'm AT Storm Track meteorologist Austin Haskins.
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0: 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The Country Gentleman, Bringing Mary Home. That's our bluegrass song of the day. I played that because those are the guys that wrote the song.
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0: If it ever got so cold in your house that you turned on the air conditioner to warm it up because you were too stubborn to start the wood stove.
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0: Detroit, Kevin is classic. And me too. I take a lot of pride in what I am. Merle Haggard right there. Hometown Weather coming up with Boyd, Otter Lake, Eau Claire, Chippewa Falls, and all the rest of us in Moose Country. Let's check in with Barry Hanson, Hanson Young Auctioneer in Real Estate, and see what he's up to this morning. Good morning.
1: Good morning.
0: You got one sale closing this week, and that's up at, well, we were up there just yesterday up at Clayton, and it's pretty nice. Got a really nice looking F-150 and a UTV and a bunch of other stuff too, right?
1: Yeah, that's all 110 items there, just kind of cleaning up a bunch of items that they don't need and are looking to liquidate. So that that open house, you can go take a look at it today, and then that ends today. So, the open house is Friday and Monday. You can call the guy if you want to take a look at it there. But that ends today, this evening, I should say. And then, that'll be, then we'll get on to next week is the June consignment sale. 350 lots in that sale. So
0: wow.
1: A lot of there's quite a bit there. We've been out, running hard, getting everything cataloged there for that. But 2025 GMC Sierra pickup, and then goes on down the line. 2010 Ford, half a dozen vehicles in there. 2021 Polaris Razor. That's got 1,230 miles on it. Pretty nice stuff there. Kubota, ATV. Then 2025 Wacker, little payloader, 130 hours on that. There's some pretty nice stuff in this round here, so be sure and check that out. Little three-point boom mower. You want to go around the edge of your field or keep the ditches mowed or that kind of thing. Three-point boom mower. That's just down here at Springbrook Township, southeast of Menominee. They bought a new one, and it's going down the road, so.
0: Got a UTV, an ATV, motorcycle, boats, everything you're going to need if you want to be outdoors this summer.
1: That's right. Yeah, a lot of tillage and planting equipment. There's a telehandler in there. So, yeah, there's small utility tractors, some harvest and haying equipment in there, tillage. Quite a variety of stuff there. So, campers, some golf carts. So, it's all the stuff you can't live without.
0: That's it. That's why we keep telling them, if something you want to buy, just go to HansonandYoung.com. You'll find it right there, I'm sure, at one of these sales. This sale we're talking about right now, close out next Monday, July the 6th. If you can believe it, July is just about here. Also closing out next Monday, let's see. No, I'm sorry, it's a week down the road. What is Riverland?
1: Oh, that catalog will be getting built this week. That'll be a couple weeks, but that'll be fencing equipment, head gates.
0: Okay.
1: We've sold stuff for them before, but a lot of livestock items, livestock gates, feeders, all that kind of stuff. So
0: okay.
1: The 24 foot panels that you move around with skid steer, you know, it's that heavier.

0: fencing. So, and everything in between. There's smaller fencing, there's posts, there's, you know, you need wood posts or any of that. There's a big variety of stuff. But that catalog will be up this week. And then there's another heavy equipment, farm-related items over by Bruce. That's going to be coming up. There's some Alice Chalmers tractors in there. One of, the one open station tractor, I want to say there's only a couple hundred made. It's a 7 or 8,000 series Alice Chalmers. It's open station. Very nice. So be sure and check that out. That'll be coming up. The Alice Chalmers fanatics, enthusiasts, be keeping an eye on that sale. So
1: yeah, enthusiast is the word. Okay, so the Riverland sale is on the 14th of July, and that Farm and Heavy Equipment sale, Bruce, is on the 20th. Also on the 20th, tools, lawn and home items at Oliva, and it just goes on like that. If there's something you're looking to buy, just go to the website, as I keep telling you, HansonandYoung.com. Same deal, if you've got something to sell, get on the phone and call them at 715-837-1015. Let them come out, see what you got, and get it listed, because, you know, the longer it's listed, the more people are going to get to look at it, because thousands of people visit this website every day, not only all over Moose Country, but all over the country, all over the world, I guess. HansonandYoung.com. And that's Barry Hanson right there. Thank you, Barry.
0: Hey, thank you. There's we're going to be over by Clear Lake this week. There's a sale coming up. Lots of stuff on that one. Be sure and keep an eye on the website. That'll be maybe a week or two, but we'll hit that a little later on.
1: All right. Thank you, Barry.
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3: Wisconsin weather. An extreme heat warning is in place from 9 a.m. today until midnight tonight, as temperatures will climb into the 90s for today with decreasing clouds, and winds will become breezy as well with heat index values as high as 110. Tonight, partly cloudy with not much relief as temperatures only fall back into the mid-70s. I'm AT Storm Track meteorologist Austin Haskins.
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0: 6.7 is Class County. Mickey Gilley, A Fool for Your Love. I wonder if that was Boots Randolph on the saxophone there. That was the number one song of this date in 1983.
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3: Now, the Old Geezer's Almanac, brought to you by Jay's Mall, where there's plenty of free parking and some of it's paved.
0: As always, carefully researched and assembled by the lovely and talented Sis Biddy and I Crack Research Department. She's going to be here in a little while to give away a bunch of tickets and stuff, so hang around. On this date in 1943, General Eisenhower requested that Coca-Cola provide 10 portable bottling plants to U.S. troops overseas. Ultimately, Coke established 64 portable bottling plants across Europe and the Pacific during World War II. These plants distribute over 5 billion bottles to Allied forces. Quite a donation. Today is Camera Day, smile. In 1865, the first Soldier's Home Fair was held in Milwaukee. Raised more than $110,000, allowed the Wisconsin Soldier's Home Association to purchase land and establish the hospital, which became the National Asylum for Disabled Volunteer Soldiers, Northwestern Branch, later renamed the Veterans Administration Medical Center. And 1888, part of George Frederick Handel's Israel in Egypt was recorded on a wax cylinder, the first known musical recording. 1937, Joseph Armand Bombardier of Canada received a patent for the sprocket and track system used in snow vehicles. 1956, Congress passed the Federal Highway Act, which provided for the construction of the interstate system. President Eisenhower's idea, great one too. 1967, actress Jane Mansfield was killed when a car rear-ended a truck that was fogging for mosquitoes near New Orleans. 1970, Bob Crane was murdered in Arizona. Remember him as Colonel Robert Hogan on Hogan's Heroes. 1983, Flopsy, history's oldest caged rabbit, died 18 years, 11 months. Fluffy. 1998, a convict escaped from a jail in West Virginia. I remember this. By scaling an 18-foot wall using a rope made from dental floss purchased at the jail store. He was recaptured a month later at the jail store. No longer sells dental floss. Imagine that. 1995, the space shuttle Atlantis linked up with Russia's space station Mir for the first time, and they remained docked until July 4. In 2000, IBM unveiled the fastest computer in the world, the ASCII White. It was capable of processing more calculations within 1 second than one person could do in 10 million years on a common calculator. 10 million years. 2002, President George W. Bush transferred the presidential powers to Vice President Dick Cheney more than 2 hours during a routine colon screening. And in 2007, Apple released the first iPhone. And see what happened? Anyway, that's it. The Old Geezer's Almanac for today, which is Monday, June 29, 2026. Thank you, Sis Biddy.

0: Michigan Nevada 6.7 is Classic Country. Vince Gill, I Still Believe in You. I've been listening to Kill a Mockingbird. My favorite book, my favorite movie, what can I tell you? And the descriptive abilities of Harper Lee in this book is just incredible. I can almost smell the magnolias. It's a remarkable read. And the recording I have is Sissy Spacek. And she reads it as Scout. And it's just, it's awesome. The first time I ever read the book was, I guess, the year it was released. I don't know when that was. What was that, back in the 1980s, 70s, somewhere along in there? And one thing that has not changed, and every time I read the book, and I read it every couple of years, and watch the movie also every couple of years, but every time she says, "Hey, boo," it just makes my eyes leak. It just... Such a great story. Anyway, I'll put up a microphone there, sis. Howdy.
1: Howdy. I get to be a standing microphone person today.
0: Well, I moved the chair out when we had the Spoon and Rodeo gals in here because there wasn't enough room for everybody to sit down and all that.
1: Got a microphone that... being
0: sagging,
1: pulled by gravity, shall we say.
0: Anyway, nice looking t-shirt.
1: Why, thank you very much.
0: Falls FFA. You're a member of the crew?
1: Yeah, I'm a member of the crew.
0: Oh, okay, why weren't you serving pancakes, Monroe?
1: If you look at it, there's a little D just after the W. It actually says crude.
0: Oh.
1: It just doesn't
0: spell
1: right.
0: I've never found you crude. Well... Couple
1: crude
0: times.
1: Rude and whatever.
0: Yeah, and tattooed. Okay. So
1: I made all the lights till I got to Menominee Street.
0: Wow, that's pretty good.
1: Green all the way down Claremont.
0: I always do.
1: Yeah,
0: of course, it's at 2:45 in the morning.
1: So, you should see the traffic coming at me though.
0: yeah boy, a lot of people coming to town. So you are here because we have a few, and I mean a very few, tickets for
1: Lori Morgan.
0: Yeah, at Nashville North on the 14th. And we have a bunch of tickets for the Spooner Rodeo, which is the 9th, 10th, and 11th. And we're going to give those away. How are we going to do that? You're going to call a phone number, and the number is 715-552-5128. Don't call me because I can't help you. She's got all the stuff. And she's going to go in the other room now and... probably won't see you for half an hour.
1: Well, and sometimes I get hooked up

0: on someone I haven't talked to for a long time.
1: So yeah.
0: There's just a little bit of conversation that goes back and forth.
1: Boy, we are so grateful that we don't have to pay for phone service.
0: Well, I'll try to keep it rolling.
1: Anyway, if you would like to go to see Laura Morgan, be very quick on that because we don't have many of those. But as far as the rodeo, we have tickets for Thursday, Friday, and Saturday. You have to decide which night you want to go and see if there's tickets.
0: Which should I give away first, the rodeo tickets or the Lori Morgan
1: tickets? Give away the Lori Morgan tickets first.
0: Okay.
1: Because we don't have many of those.
0: See who's awake.
1: Yeah. Okay. Okay, are we ready for this? All right. Again, the phone number 552-5128. That's in the 715 area code, of course. There is another area code around here, but I don't think anybody has it. So this is the number, 715-552-5128, for tickets for Laura Morgan and then for the Spooner Rodeo. Now's the time to call.
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3: An extreme heat warning is in place from 9 a.m. today until midnight tonight as temperatures will climb into the 90s for today with decreasing clouds and winds will become breezy as well with heat index values as high as 110. Tonight, partly cloudy with not much relief as temperatures will only fall back into the mid-70s. I'm AT Storm Track meteorologist Austin Haskins.
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0: Explains 7 minutes classic, County Tom T. Hall, Ravishing Ruby. Well, Sis Biddy's in the other studio just taking phone calls like crazy. If you'd like tickets to the Spooner Rodeo, get on the phone right now and call the number 715-552-5128. And if it just rings, she'll answer right away. She's on the other line. She'll get back to you. If the phone is ringing, just let it ring, and she'll get to you very shortly. Unless she's talking with somebody she wants to talk to, in which case it could be a few minutes, but it'll take you. If the phone is ringing, you're in line, so give her a call. 715-552-5128. Now, about this week, Friday, we're getting the day off for the 4th of July, so I won't be here Friday, and I will be gone all of next week on vacation, part three. After that, I have 11 days remaining, and I guess in vacation or whatever. Probably do those in November and December, maybe some in September. I don't know. We haven't decided. We're just getting through this one and making way to the next one. That's making the assumption I'm still going to be working here, of course, which I hope is a safe assumption. We'll see. So what I got here, 75 degrees at the Moose.
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2: We're not alone with the heat wave. Not only is the southern two-thirds of Wisconsin, including all of the Eau Claire region, under an extreme heat warning today, but it goes west into the Twin Cities, east into the state of Michigan, and to the south and southwest through part of Illinois and all of Iowa today. Altoona celebrated its 4th of July a week early this past weekend. Eau Claire celebration is coming up this weekend, Saturday, with fireworks set off on the high bridge over the Chippewa River downtown at 10 o'clock Saturday night. Phoenix and Owen Parks will have the best views. The 4th of July celebration in Chippewa Falls includes a community parade that starts at 6 Saturday night on Bridge Street, followed by a party at Riverfront Park that starts at 5.

0: and fireworks at 10 p.m. In Menominee, a full day celebration is planned at Wakanda Park Saturday with fireworks at dusk. I'm Wendy Introitz-Perrine.
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2: Every Nissan Frontier is battle-tested. 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
8: Wisconsin weather. An extreme heat warning is in place from 9 a.m. today until midnight tonight as temperatures will climb into the 90s for today with decreasing clouds and winds will become breezy as well with heat index values as high as 110. Tonight, partly cloudy with not much relief as temperatures will only fall back into the mid-70s. I'm AT Storm Track meteorologist Austin Haskins.
1: And although he didn't say, I think the humidity is going to be up because, boy, when I came out of the house this morning early, it was a little bit muggy. All right, here's the latest. The Lori Morgan tickets are gone. Those are gone. And it's taking a little while for Sis Beatty to get the rodeo tickets because somebody didn't organize them properly. That would be me. But she's after it now. And if you'd like tickets to the Spooner Rodeo, get on the phone and call this number, 715-552-5128. Got it? 552-5128 for Spooner Rodeo tickets.
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11: You know what makes me sick? You know what makes me so mad? I just want to go to a funeral with a tank of life and gas. I mean, them people could use a good life right about then, huh? Don't you think? You know, speaking of life, and you like the way I done that? Seamlessly moved to today's topic? I scare myself sometimes. I'm smoother than Oprah. About 50 pound lighter to boot, too. Anyhow, I heard about this official pencil neck geek study they done. Said fat people are happier than skinny people. That's true. It is. Between you and me, I don't know where they found enough skinny people to do the test. But I do believe it. I know for a fact my buddy Dub Meeker is one of the happiest guys I know. And he's crushing that scale at 350 if he's an ounce. And if there's one guy on earth that's going to die with a pie-eating grin on his stupid face, it'll be Dub Meeker. I swear to you, the boy craps out sunshine. But you ever notice this? Little skinny people's faces is always crunched up, like worried rats with a new cat in the house. They're nervous and serious and upset all the time. But you won't see happy. You find a tickle spot on a fat dude. The laughter will be contagious. Then one day later, I heard this other story. Another scientific study. Another study on being happy. Get this. This time they say married people are happier than single people. Another scientific fact. So if you're fat and you're married, you got to be happier than a busload of monkeys on free banana day. You ought to be. I think I married you. Wake up, I'm Murray Cook. Your old lady's married. She's fat. Let me tell you something. That woman, she's pegging the happy meter, too. Now, if I throw in some research on lazy and ugly, I think we know what we'd find. I'm Earl Pitsamurican. Pitsamurican.
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1: M46, 75 degrees, and Ronnie Millsap.

0: Moose County Vital 6.7 in Clarence County. Don't mind me, I'm just jawboning a little bit with Jake Seiler at Seiler's Food Market Meat Processing. Good morning.
1: Hey, good morning, Jay.
0: Let's see. Well, let's get this out. You're going to be closed on Saturday the 4th, right?
1: That is correct. So it's going to be a good, hot, steamy week. So make sure the AC works in your car, or make sure the windows go down, one or the other.
0: Yeah.
1: And then take the time to stop down to Seiler's and bring a cooler and keep it cold and get ready for the weekend. So, yes, it's going to be a hot, steamy week. We'll be open Monday through Friday. Every day till 5. Thursdays we're open late till 7. And then we will be closed on Saturday, the 4th of July.
0: Okay. Now, here's another thing I did not know when you start this. Wednesdays, Senior Citizens Day, now every Wednesday, 10% off if you're a geezer.
1: Well, yeah. So I'm not, I don't qualify yet, but.
0: I do.
1: Yeah. You do.
0: Yeah. Now you're
1: telling
0: me.
1: So, yeah, so it's just. You know, we see a lot of other ones, you know, a lot of other businesses that do that Senior Citizens Day. And so I, you know, we got some new marketing going and different ideas. And so we thought, why not? So Wednesdays, yes, is Senior Citizens Day. You can come in and you can get 10% off. And I think, you know, there's like Justin and I were going back and forth a little bit, nothing major, but, you know, like what qualifies to be a senior citizen? And I'm like, well, I'm thinking like 55 and older. And then he's like, well, 65. And then I'm like, well, I think we can make it whatever we want. So we're going to try the 55 and older and see what happens, and we'll go from there. So I kind of might have, well, I don't know what I want to say, I won that. But, you know, there's the snowbirds that can move to Florida and stay in these retirement communities, you know, when they're 55 and older. And so I thought, well, what the heck, we'll just go with that now for now, and we'll see how that goes. The retail store and Teresa got a new POS system involved, so we are possibly at some point going to start keeping track of what you purchase.
0: Oh.
1: And possibly have some sort of a rewards program. So we're slowly working into some things and just trying to make it a little more fun and make it worth the time to take the time to stop down to Sire's and buy some quality meats. So lots of things going on.
0: Last time we were down, we bought 10 packages of brats and got the 11th one free and got a name in the drawing for whatever it's going to be this fall. So, and you can do
1: there
0: that
1: you
0: too. With the Brat Club card, it's you buy 10, you get one free. And you can buy them all at one time. You don't have to make several trips. Although if you want to make a dozen trips, that's all right too. But whatever it takes to get 10 of them, or if you want to do two of them, get 20 at one time, then you get two freebies. Or get 30 at one time, you get three freebies. I'm just saying, I can do the math. So.
1: You sure can. That's right. Yep.
0: Another clever thing about your Wednesday thing. Wednesday happens to be when a lot of people get their Social Security checks. Just saying.
1: Oh,
0: yeah.
1: There you go.
0: Yep. So
1: that'll work out well.
0: Yep. It will indeed. Yep.
1: So I do know for this week, Brian, I was just down in Elmwood here a little bit ago, got them going on cutting and making sausage. So they're going to be making lots of brats this week, today. So they will be fresh in the case. They'll be packaging them tomorrow. And the two brats of the week this week are Sassy Honey Barbecue Brats and the Onion Brats, and a traditional onion brat, which I got to go get onions here yet and get those back to Elmwood so we can make those.
0: Yeah.
1: And then we got mushroom and Swiss, the Italian-style bratwurst,

0: honey mustard, one of my favorites. I really like those honey mustard brats. And then we're on top of that, we're doing horseradish, Parmesan garlic, tomato basil, the bruschetta brat, and the original Polish brat. So looking forward to that. Not for sure what else will be fresh in the case this week. I know when I was poked my nose down there was still a couple of briskets in there. So there's going to be a couple of briskets for the 4th of July grilling good times. And I guess you'll have to watch Facebook to see if they make some gourmet patties, because I did notice that there was 4 different kinds of gourmet patties on the board to be made. But if they make a couple of kinds this week, you'll have to check out Facebook, Tyler's Facebook page. Like it, love it, follow it, all the good things, and then they will tell you what's going on, because you and I will not be talking on Friday.
1: That's right. Nor will we be talking next week. But whatever you want to grill, I mean, you want steaks, you want roast, you want chops, brats, you got all that stuff at Styler's, and always good. You can grill bacon if you want to. You know that?
0: You absolutely put bacon on a Traeger grill, on a frying pan. Oh, yeah, absolutely. Done it before. You bet.
1: Yep. And as we say, if you're only going to eat one thing the rest of your life, bacon would be it. And there's about a gazillion different kinds of bacon available at Styler's Food Market Meat Processing, and they're all wonderful. Trust me, I've tried them all. Ready to go on round 7 again, okay? All right, what else?
0: Oh, that's about it. We got our vegan stuff done last week, and kind of working on, we got like 3,000 pounds of brisket bacon that they're hanging right now. I'm going to get it in the smokehouse. I have a Zoom at 9 o'clock with a company over on the other side of the state for killing cows and making snack sticks, and working with a whey protein that they want to add into their snack sticks to increase the grams of protein per serving. So that's my next gig, probably 9 o'clock. I got to get on that. And so we're just plugging away.
1: Okay.
0: And getting everything done so we can have a nice weekend.
1: You said you had to go pick up onions. How many pounds are you going to pick up?
0: That's a secret.
1: Okay. Doggone it. I thought I had an inroad there. All right. It's Tyler's Food Market and Meat Processing, 600 West 100 Avenue in Elmwood. Go. You're going to love it. Thank you, Jake.
0: Thank you, Jay.
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3: An extreme heat warning is in place from 9 a.m. today until midnight tonight, as temperatures will climb into the 90s for today with decreasing clouds, and winds will become breezy as well with heat index values as high as 110. Tonight, partly cloudy with not much relief as temperatures only fall back into the mid-70s. I'm 18 Storm Track meteorologist Austin Haskins.
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10: We're not alone with the heat wave. Not only is the southern two-thirds of Wisconsin, including all of the Eau Claire region, under an extreme heat warning today, but it goes west into the Twin Cities, east into the state of Michigan, and to the south and southwest through part of Illinois and all of Iowa today. Altoona celebrated its 4th of July a week early this past weekend. Eau Claire celebration is coming up this weekend, Saturday, with fireworks set off on the high bridge over the Chippewa River downtown at 10 o'clock Saturday night. Phoenix and Owen Parks will have the best views. 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
0: Wisconsin weather. An extreme heat warning is in place from 9 a.m. today until midnight tonight as temperatures will climb into the 90s for today with decreasing clouds and winds will become breezy as well with heat index values as high as 110. Tonight, partly cloudy with not much relief as temperatures only fall back into the mid-70s. I'm 18 Storm Track meteorologist Austin Haskins.
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It's a lot like the air you breathe. 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

0: you're going to come back as another woman. Does that mean she's going to be a different woman or an additional one? I never got it quite clear. Well, we got another woman here in the studio. Now the same one that was here before. The only one that comes in my studio anymore, actually. Sis Vita, good morning.
1: Well, there's the people upstairs.
0: No, they don't. No, those people don't come down here.
1: Oh, I was talking about the angels.
0: Oh, well, no angels in this
1: there's
0: building.
1: There's always an angel flying around here. You need
0: no angels in this angel. Building. Yeah. I assure you that.
1: I had the best time giving away tickets this morning.
0: Yeah?
1: I had so much trouble giving them away because of the pens that didn't want to write, and they were
0: and
1: all
0: because
1: in a pile
0: some moron did not organize them for you like he usually does.
1: Well, you know, you got things to do, too. And yeah. I got a system going that worked out just fine. And the people were all very nice about it. Yeah. I think a lot of them got a good laugh at how silly I was. But we got all the tickets into envelopes, and we'll get them mailed out to you. And I hope everybody enjoys the rodeo. And the people that won tickets to Lori Morgan, I'm sure they're going to have a really good time.
0: Yeah, we'll be talking with Ellie Mae about that at about 9:20 this morning. Well, I certainly appreciate all that you do for me personally and for the show. And thanks for coming in this morning.
1: Oh, I like to see your smiling face whenever I can.
0: I don't often get to see you this time of day. If you're at home working on the computer, working on the website and all the other things that that you do. But anyway, thank you so much for coming this morning, baby. I really appreciate it because, you know me, I can never do that. I did back in my misspent youth anymore. Answering the phone is one thing, and one thing at a time is about all I can do.
1: Oh, yeah. Well, and... the phone service here is not all it could be.
0: Don't be complaining now.
1: No, well, you know what I mean, it's good. It's very good.
0: Yeah, you don't have the last guy complained.
1: Yeah, I just used his studio.
0: Yeah.
1: No, it just, sometimes it's hard to hear because the, I don't know, if it's the phone system or if it's the phones or what it is, but.
0: I don't know. You know, they put this multi-thousand-dollar phone system in the building, and that's my phone over there. I've never used it because it is not, for whatever reason, they could not hook it in the control board. So we have this old phone that was built back in the 1970s, and
1: it looks like it may have hung on the wall at some time.
0: May have, or knocked off a wall, whatever. Anyway, thank you, Sis Biddy, and now what? You go back home and let Barney out so he can anoint the grass?
1: Yeah, he's in his safe house, but I'll get home so he can run around the house and decide which corner is the perfect temperature for him.
0: Yeah. Yeah, he's going to want to stay indoors today, I'm sure. He does not like the heat any more than I do.
1: No, he doesn't. Well, and he's black, so if he gets in the sun at all, that's really bad. Yeah. And that's the thing about people that have dogs, even if you run them every day on a, you know, you have a schedule and everything, don't take them out as long today because the only way they cool is through their pads on their feet. You're running them on hot blacktop and panting, of course. But, you don't want to hurt your dog when you're trying to help your dog.
0: Thank you, Mom.
1: Well, they're living beings.
0: Yeah, I know. Thank you for coming in, baby. I appreciate it. I love you.
1: You bet.
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3: Wisconsin weather. An extreme heat warning is in place from 9 a.m. today until midnight tonight as temperatures will climb into the 90s for today with decreasing clouds and winds will become breezy as well with heat index values as high as 110. Tonight, partly cloudy with not much relief as temperatures will only fall back into the mid-70s. I'm AT Storm Track meteorologist Austin Haskins.
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1: We're not alone with the heat wave. Not only is the southern two-thirds of Wisconsin, including all of the Eau Claire region, under an extreme heat warning today, but it goes west into the Twin Cities, east into the state of Michigan, and to the south and southwest through part of Illinois and all of Iowa today. Altoona celebrated its 4th of July a week early this past weekend. Eau Claire celebration is coming up this weekend, Saturday, with fireworks set off on the high bridge over the Chippewa River downtown at 10 o'clock Saturday night. Phoenix and Owen Parks will have the best views. The 4th of July celebration in Chippewa Falls includes a community parade that starts at 6 Saturday night on Bridge Street, followed by a party at Riverfront Park that starts at 5 and fireworks at 10 p.m. In Menominee, a full day celebration is planned at Wakanda Park Saturday, with fireworks at dusk. I'm Wendy Introwitz-Perrine.
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14: West Wisconsin weather. An extreme heat warning is in place from 9 a.m. today until midnight tonight as temperatures will climb into the 90s for today with decreasing clouds and winds will become breezy as well with heat index values as high as 110. Tonight, partly cloudy with not much relief as temperatures will only fall back into the mid-70s. I'm 18 Storm Track meteorologist Austin Haskins.
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0: 106.7 is classic country. Alan Jackson in the Garden. It made me think about, I guess it was the summer after my sophomore year in high school. A couple of other guys and I went up to Ridgecrest, which is a Southern Baptist retreat in the mountains of Western North Carolina. And we went up there for a weekend. And it was marvelous. They had a prayer garden there. And it was so peaceful, the mountains and all the greenery, the birds and everything. And just for prayer, meditation, people sitting out there discussing stuff. It was great memory.
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0: That's right.
1: Well, I don't know what to tell you. Jello underwear today. Extreme heat warning from, they say 9 o'clock till midnight. It's already getting another pretty good. We're up to 79 degrees now, and it's kind of muggy out there. Stay cool if you can. Partly sunny, 94 today, and partly cloudy, 74 tonight. Tomorrow, chance thunderstorms and high again up there, about 91. But right now, 79 in Temu.
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0: Mr. Tendermano, 6.7 is Glasgow. Joel Sonier, tear-stained letter. When that song first came out, some member of my staff cut out a large capital A out of a poster board and put little tears on it and said, here's your tear-stained letter. People do weird things. Well, there's that guy over in Tinkle, Minnesota, that dresses up on the weekends in a squirrel suit, goes down to the park, and throws peanuts at the little old ladies. Weird people.
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0: 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Eddie Arnold from Indianapolis. I don't know about rain in Indianapolis in the summertime. Only thing I know about Indianapolis is that Sherry and I drove through there, I think 10 years running, going down south to visit. And they never did get that beltway completed. Have they done it yet?
1: He thought turtleneck was an ingredient in soup. Duh. Jay Moore in the morning on Country Favorites, Moose Country 106.7.

0: Mr. Underwood, 6.7 is Classic Country. Grandpa, tell me about the good old days. Yeah, just wait till one of your grandkids says, Grandpa, tell me what it's like coming across the country in a covered wagon. You're going to love that. Let's find out what's going on at Nashville North. Here's Ellie Mae. Good morning.
1: Good morning, Jay. I don't know about that whole covered wagon stuff there, but...
0: Yeah, well, you know, kids don't know about... most of them don't know anything about history.
1: So no, they don't. They barely.
0: Up to us codgers to tell them about it.
1: Codger. Yeah. No, not you.
0: Well, I'm 89. If that doesn't qualify me for codgerdom, I don't know what does. Yeah, it's funny thing about age is, you know, when you're a young kid, you brag about your age, you go, I'm 5 and a half now, okay? And then when you get to be my age, I'm 89 and a half now.
1: It doesn't have the same ring to it, does
0: no,
1: it?
0: No, it doesn't really. It doesn't. Oh, well.
1: But it's a great thing, though, Jay, and we are glad to have you around. I don't know what we'd do without Jay in the morning,
0: I'm certainly glad to be around. I can tell you that much. Oh, boy.
1: I'm glad you're around.
0: Sherry was in this morning, and we gave away the tickets to Laura Morgan, and she said, ooh, too bad we didn't have another 200. That would have been a problem at all. But thank you for giving those to us. I knew we wouldn't have any problem giving those away, and everybody's so excited about it. And what we're talking about is Laura Morgan is going to be at Nashville North USA on July the 14th, which is not that far away. So make your plans accordingly.
1: Yes, it's not that far away. I'll tell you what. You know what we did? We added something a little bit new, too. We had such a nice little crowd this last time, and it was kind of hot. And so what we did, we added a watering hole spot. So it's actually called the watering hole, where you can go and get your water and soda separate from the bar area. That way,
0: okay,
1: if somebody doesn't want a beer, they could just go and get a water or soda. So this will take a little stress off that bar area, and maybe people get their water and stuff
0: okay
1: a little sooner.
0: I thought hopefully when you said watering hole, I thought maybe you're going to put a stock tank out there, and anybody who wanted to jump in the stock tank to cool off could do that.
1: Oh, wouldn't that be awesome? That would definitely be country, Jay.
0: you ought to consider that, seriously.
1: Oh, God, that's not a bad idea. The trough. That would be neat.
0: But you do that, and Steve's going to be trying to organize a wet T-shirt contest or something.
1: Bad idea.
0: Sorry I ever mentioned it. Anyway.
1: This is a family show, Jay. It's a family show.
0: I got it. Well, some families are different. What can I tell you? Anyway, Nashville North is... Laura Morgan, if you're a country music fan, you know Laura Morgan's name. You know her history, her dad, and the Morgan family and music. And Laura's had so many great hits. Do you have a favorite of hers?
1: Yeah. I like her song, Except for Monday.
0: Okay.
1: That's one of my favorite ones.
0: Yeah, I played that earlier this morning. I should have played it now. I love Something in Red, but she's going to sing all of her hits that you've heard and a bunch of other songs as well. And it'll be quite an evening because you go out to Nashville North. You open the gates at 3:00. Is that it?
1: The parking lot
0: opens
1: at 3:00.
0: Yeah, okay.
1: And then the gates open at 4:30. So. A lot of people like to get there early and get their parking spot.
0: Yep.
1: And just wait until the gates open. But we just can't let anyone in the grounds. We're still sound checking and stuff with the lorry, and they don't want anyone to see anything until it's time to see it.
0: That's it. So you start out your program with some of your young stars.
1: Yep, we got our young star for this show, 2026, is Grayson Rowell, a young guy from, well, he's not really from the Eau Claire area, but he's kind of local, but I don't think he's got a lot of recognition, so we're about to get him a little fan base here at Nashville North and get some of his stuff heard and just introduce him to a whole different world.
0: All right, so he opens the show, then you and the Nashville North band will do a set, and then after that it's going to be Laura Morgan.
1: That's right.
0: And boy, should be a heck of an evening. And here's the thing. Plan your afternoon. Take off work early. Just do it. Just take off work early. Tell them I said it's okay. And good luck with that.
1: Yeah.
0: Tell Millie Mae and I said, it's okay, just take off early and pick up your family, your friends, whatever. Get out to Nashville North. Get a good parking place up close to the gate. So, I mean, you don't want to be so tired lugging your chairs and stuff in that you won't enjoy the show. So get as close as you can and get on in, get yourself a good seat. And the great thing is you can sit wherever you want to. I mean, there's acres there. You can sit on the right side, the left side, in the middle, in the back, whatever. And wherever, there's no bad seats anywhere on the grounds. And beyond that, get there early because then you want to get something to eat. Because there'll be eats aplenty. There's beer, there's pop, there's water. No stock
1: right,
0: tank.
1: Lots of food. No, we've got plenty of everything. And our food trucks this for this show is Dickie's Barbecue Truck, and we've got Papa Salitri's. And we have, one more, LMA. We've got Carl's Twisted Chicken is going to be there, too. So lots of good food. And we got Sweet Pine Farm bringing her little homemade goodies, breads and cookies and popcorn. We've got Milo's. Uncle Milo's is going to be there with some of their CBD, Nadril stuff for pain and stuff like that. We've got J.Y. Hatter. She's going to be bringing some of her hats. I always get mixed up with her. The name of her hat thing, but she's got beautiful custom-made hats. She will decorate it just to your style. So, like, I get dressed up for the show. I'm ready to go on stage. I run over to her tent, and I'm like, okay, I need a hat. What's going to go good with this? Let's find one, you know? And so I love it. It's like, what girl doesn't love that, right?
0: Exactly so. Well, you got food, you got clothing, you got music, and a great evening of entertainment, all at the same place. Nashville North USA, Fall Creek, Wisconsin. How can you get tickets, Ellie Mae?
1: You can buy them online at nashvillenorthusa.com, or if you're just coming general admission, you can get your ticket at the door. Okay? You can just walk in and just say, I'd like to purchase a general admission ticket. You can do it right there.
0: There you go.
1: Or you can do it ahead of time. But yeah, walk-ins are welcome. Kids 12 and under are free.
0: Oh, I don't need any kids, but thank you anyway. I appreciate the offer. Nashville North USA, Fall Creek, Wisconsin, July the 14th. It's Lori Morgan. Thanks, Ellie Mae.
1: Thanks, Jay.
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3: Wisconsin weather. An extreme heat warning is in place from 9 a.m. today until midnight tonight as temperatures will climb into the 90s for today with decreasing clouds and winds will become breezy as well with heat index values as high as 110. Tonight, partly cloudy with not much relief as temperatures will only fall back into the mid-70s. I'm 18 Storm Track meteorologist Austin Haskins.
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0: 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The country gentleman who wrote that song. That's our bluegrass song of the day, Bringing Mary Home.
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0: Moose Country 106.7 is classic country. Hometown weather coming up a little bit for Tilden, Woodville, Eau Claire, Chippewa Falls, and all the rest of us in Moose Country. So I'm just showing up day after day and hoping for the best. And so is Melanie at Runner's Depot, Runner's Warehouse. Good morning.
1: Good morning.
0: You make me laugh. You know, I mentioned this before. At one of the medical clinics that I go to, there's a painting of an old house that has been abandoned, and it's falling apart. There's some of the siding is gone, the windows out and stuff, and it makes me so sad to see that, and especially when you drive around in the countryside and you see houses that have been abandoned, and you think about, boy, the families that grew up in those houses and the good times that they had and the hard times and all of that. And there's something just so sad about a house standing empty when they could be put to good use, couldn't they be?
1: They sure could. They could be rented out, first of all. If you do have that house and maybe just not sure what to do with it, maybe it's been sitting for a while. Maybe your parents just moved out and are going someplace, you know, to a smaller area. Maybe you're moving for work. Maybe the kids are leaving. You're downsizing. Any number of reasons there might be that house sitting empty. And if that is the case, give us a call at Renter's Warehouse. We can come out and do a free rental price analysis, give you an idea of what those rents would be for that property. Maybe it's something you've never thought of before, and maybe you should investigate that idea of turning it into a profit center. Might work out well for you.
0: I would imagine you get a lot of people that have never really considered this seriously before, haven't you?
1: Yeah, actually, we've got a lot of people that will call and ask, well, you know, I've heard a lot of bad stories, a lot of bad things that can happen. What does this rental thing entail? We can definitely give you some ideas. We are in the business because we've heard all the horror stories as well. We've been through some bumps along the road as well in our own personal properties. And decided, you know what, the information that we have, the knowledge that we have should be shared. And so we are here to share any of that knowledge, try and help you out deciding whether that property should be turned into a profit center, into that rental property, and give you some ideas of how to efficiently do that. Our list of things to do is much different than a realtor's list of things to do when you're selling the property. So maybe you want to give us a call at Renter's Warehouse, Renesee by Renter's Warehouse, and see what it all entails.
0: I have learned a number of good things over the period of my life, how to do things properly, and they've all come about because I've been fortunate enough to have people who would teach me, who would show me the way. And if you're thinking about renting property, this is the way to go, because Renesee by Renter's Warehouse, these folks, they know how it goes. They've experienced it. They know the good, bad, and indifferent, and can help you find your way through that. But the first thing you have to decide is, do you want to consider renting out your home? All right? The next thing to find out, well, if we did do that, what could we get for it? How much would it rent for? That's why you call Renesee by Renter's Warehouse, because they'll come out and give you a very good idea of what your property should rent for. And if you're going to go beyond that, they'll help you find a tenant. They'll do the property management. So all you got to do is just wait for the check to show up every month. You want to find out more? You get on the phone, you call the number, 715-796-2042. That's Renesee by Renter's Warehouse, 715-796-2042. Thank you, Melanie.
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3: An extreme heat warning is in place from 9 a.m. today until midnight tonight, as temperatures will climb into the 90s for today with decreasing clouds, and winds will become breezy as well with heat index values as high as 110. Tonight, partly cloudy with not much relief as temperatures will only fall back into the mid-70s. I'm AT Storm Track meteorologist Austin Haskins.
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I'm Dave Taft, and you probably know who you are. 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

I don't think too many folks can say they're a former pop star and current country star and NASCAR team co-owner. I know one, this guy here, Darius Rucker. He co-owns the Legacy Motor Club. He's an investor. Jimmy Johnson, NASCAR great, owns that team. Darius and his comeback song.

to the Golden Gate. Where will your country take you? It's the 250K USA giveaway. 2,500 bucks to make it your great getaway. 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
2: We got winners. 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
1: Alan Jackson calling it a career on Saturday night, his big farewell show in Nashville. 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
1: Hey, did you have a waffle for breakfast this morning? Because if you missed out, it's National Waffle Iron Day. 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There you go. Hey, I'm here to help. Well, idea for you. Here's Jason Aldean, My Kind of Party.

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You know, I still remember the first time I heard this song on the radio. I had to go down by the 8-track, Waylon and Willie.

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This is Classic Country. Join your Monday afternoon with us. I'm Bob Pickett. I cannot believe it's been 23 years ago this coming 4th July, which is Saturday, by the way, that I got to see a live performance of the song at one of Willie's picnics when Toby showed up. Toby and Willie, and beer for my horses.

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The devil bowed his head because he knew that he'd been beat. And he laid that golden fiddle on the ground at Johnny's feet. Johnny said, "Devil, just come on back if you ever want to try again. 'Cause I told you once, you

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1: 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Tackle Box? 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Brad Paisley, She's Everything.

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1: He's going to play our iHeartRadio Music Festival in September, just a few days before his new album comes out. Silver Sands Marina is going to come out on September the 25th. Kenny Chesney, Young.

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You know, you can find me on Instagram. I'm getting ready to go on vacation. You're going to want to follow me on Instagram at Bob Pickett Radio on Instagram. I'm going to take over that cruise ship. Just wait. 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

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You ought to sing along with me? It'll put a smile on your face as long as you don't hear my singing. I'll turn the mic off, I promise. Alabama, Song of the South.

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1: I hope that you are having a great Monday afternoon. Thanks for spending time. Thanks for letting me spend time with you, okay? I appreciate it. I'm Bob Pickett. And here's another BP. Brad Paisley, Mud on the Tires.

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Merce Cuffrey, 106.7 is Classic Cuffrey. Hey there, it's Bob Pickett here, Thinking Hungry. And if that's you too, listen on Wednesdays with Donnie from Main Street Cafe. Stop by. And don't forget to leave room for the pie, okay? And don't forget to tune in to Jay Moore in the Morning here on Moose Country 106.7.

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1: You know what I'm going to play? 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
1: I tell you, every time she walks in on stage, she's got that cowboy hat. Kind of like George Strait, she's got to have that hat before she goes on stage. I don't have a problem with it. I think it's great. Miranda Lambert, White Liar.

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Okay, you ready for it? Because it's coming your way in just a few minutes at 5 o'clock. Another keyword, your chance to win $2,500. Good luck.

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1: A lot of people are going to be on the road this week. 4th of July, of course, is Saturday, and thank goodness the gas prices are coming down. Well, they could come down even more, but they're cheaper. You know, gallon's cheaper than it was 2 weeks ago. Price of diesel, drop it, please, okay? 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

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Have you ever gotten a new pair of boots and within a week you've scratched it? 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Me too. 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
1: Trace Adkins, you're going to miss this. And I'm telling you, don't miss this. 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

Moose Country 106.7. Have you ever walked outside at night, front yard, backyard, just look up at the sky to watch airplanes? Nowadays, I think we're watching for UFOs, but man, back in the old days, airplanes. And maybe a shooting star, right? Here's Gary Allen.

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0: Hey there, it's me. I'm Heath West. Cannot believe we've got 4th of July coming up this weekend. And last week, to score $2,500 so you can take the ultimate American getaway, see the sights you've always seen in the movies, always seen on TV. See him in person. Andy, he did it. He scored $2,500.
1: That is amazing. Thank you very much.
0: He's going to go out there and see America. That could be you winning that cash tomorrow morning at 8.
2: Kendrick Perkins here. Yo, y'all are not going to believe what Perks Pass is giving you a chance to win. 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
2: Tied at 5, bottom of the 9. 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Breaking ball. Lined up the middle. Base hit. Here comes Myers. He takes it off on the pitch. The throw toward home. It's not in time. The Express lock it off for the first time this season. The 6-5 win. 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
5: 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You're here with me in Copeland Park in La Crosse, Wisconsin, for the last of a four-game series between your Eau Claire Express and the division rival La Crosse Loggers here from Copeland Park. The Express come in to this game four of this series, trailing La Crosse 2-1. But after a couple of nights ago when La Crosse clinched the first half pennant race for the division championship and the playoff berth that goes with it, the intensity has been turned down maybe a couple notches since then. And of course, yesterday an 8-4 loss in a matinee back home at Carson Park did not quite help the cause, but we are getting ready to finish off the first half on a high note and get ready for the second half of the Northwoods League season, beginning tomorrow with a 2-game series against those Waterloo Bucks, both games right back at home at Carson Park, and we'd love to see you there. But we've got some good news for you, as the Northwoods League All-Stars announced this morning, and the Express have not one, not two, not three, not four, not five, but 6 All-Stars for Eau Claire this season. As it was C.J. Varsho and Holland Brock offensively, and then four pitchers for the Express, Jackson Niederwerder, Olivier Martel, Brock Adamson, and Hunter Ginther, all getting the nod to go down to Dyersville, Iowa, and the Field of Dreams movie site for the 2026 Northwoods League All-Star Game on July 8th. So we're looking forward to that one. And, of course, a big hearty congratulations to those 6 Express All-Stars. And we'll talk about them a little bit more as the night goes on. But it's still a good game for you between the Express and the Loggers. Of course, the Loggers come into tonight at 22-11. Meanwhile, the Express 17-15. Looking to round out the first half strong. We'll have starters and lineups for you right after these messages. Right here on your home for Express Baseball.
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9: According to Uncle Fred's will, after he dies, he wants to be cast into the wind at Carson Park at an Eau Claire baseball game.
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0: Tigers here from Copeland Park. It'll be Donovan Becerra, as Becerra, a 6'2 right-hander and a junior out of Texas Tech, has appeared in four games for lacrosse. He's got a 1-0 record over 15 innings full, giving up three earned runs with one more unearned on 13 hits, walking six and striking out 16. Good for a 1.80 ERA and a whip of 1.27 for Becerra. Meanwhile, for your Eau Claire Express, it'll be Mason Kinchin, as Kinchin, a 5'11 left-hander and a freshman also out of Texas State. Kinchin, in four games for the Express, has an 0-2 record over 12 innings full, giving up 11 earned runs, one more coming unearned on 9 hits, walking 15 and striking out 12. Good for an ERA of 8.25 and a whip of 2 right on the nose for Mason Kinchin, getting the start for the Trains tonight. Now let's take a look at the lineups first for your Eau Claire Express. Batting first and playing right field out of the University of Wisconsin-Milwaukee, Cade Palkowski. Batting second and playing center field out of Winona State University, the all-star C.J. Varsho. Batting third, the designated hitter out of the University of Montevallo, another all-star for the Express, Holland Brock. Batting cleanup and playing third base out of Bradley University, Anthony Martinez. Batting fifth and playing second base out of the University of Illinois Chicago, Jake Busson. Batting sixth and playing left field out of the University of St. Thomas, Matthew Mollick. Batting seventh and playing first base out of the University of Iowa, Sawyer Stein. Batting eighth and catching out of Pima Community College, Mikey Muniz. And batting ninth and playing shortstop, also out of the University of Illinois Chicago, Sean Cody. Once again, for your Eau Claire Express, the lineup is as follows. It's Palkowski, Varsho, and Brock, Martinez, Busson, and Mollick, Stein, Muniz, and Cody. Meanwhile, for the lacrosse loggers tonight, here is their lineup as follows. Batting first and playing second base out of Georgia Southwestern State University, Kelson Johnson. Batting second and playing center field out of Kent State, Eli Small. Batting third, the designated hitter out of the University of Central Florida, Sebastian Hurtado. Batting cleanup and playing left field, also out of UCF, Stephen Chukka. Batting fifth and playing first base out of the University of Hawaii, Manalau Kong. Batting sixth and playing right field out of Northwestern University, Logan DeGroot. Batting seventh and playing shortstop out of the University of Nebraska, Joey Senstock. Batting eighth and playing third base out of Grand Canyon University, Jose Lopez. And batting ninth and catching out of the University of Hawaii, Jake Redding. Once again, for the lacrosse loggers, this is the lineup as follows, as it'll be Johnson, Small, and Hurtado, Chukka, Kong, and DeGroot, Senstock, Lopez, and Redding tonight. As Eau Claire and lacrosse round out the first half of the Northwoods League season here, and they get ready for game four of this four-game home-and-home series between these two in-state division rivals. We've got more pregame show for you right after these messages, right here on your home for Express Baseball.
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2: 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Yes, six, count them, six all-stars for the Express this season. That includes C.J. Varsho, Holland Brock, Jackson Niederwerder, Olivier Martel, Brock Adamson, and Hunter Ginther for the Express, playing in the Northwoods League All-Star Game on July 8th down at the Field of Dreams movie site in Iowa. And a great congratulations to those six Express players who have had their hard work this season recognized for the Express here in the first half, as we look forward to what the second half of the Northwoods League season beginning tomorrow has in store. Let's take a look back at the first half as the Express 17-15 in the first half, including three rainouts, as they come into tonight's final game of the first half, 4.5 games back of the La Crosse Loggers, who clinched the division. Right now on a two-game losing streak, but before then they had won three in a row, and the Express 6-4 over their last 10. As for the Express, Mason Kinchin, the 5'11 left-hander and the freshman out of Texas Tech, getting the start for the Trains tonight on the mound. He's appeared in four games. He's got an 0-2 record over 12 innings full, does Kinchin, giving up 11 earned runs with one more unearned on 9 hits, walking 15 and striking out 12 for an ERA of 8.25 and a whip of 2 for Mason Kinchin. So, meanwhile, for La Crosse, once again, Donovan Becerra on the mound. Becerra, the 6'2 right-hander and the junior out of Texas Tech, who's appeared in four games with a 1-0 record over 15 innings full, giving up three earned runs here with one more coming unearned on 13 hits, six walks and 16 strikeouts, good for a 1.80 ERA and a 1.27 whip. It's 90 degrees and partly cloudy here on the banks of the mighty Mississippi here in La Crosse. The heat index is 94, and from what I've heard, no threat of rain here in this ball game, so we should stay dry tonight, although we hope that wherever you're listening from, you stay cooler than it feels right here. As we'll take a break here, and we'll have more pregame show right after this on your home for Express Baseball.
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0: 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My name is Noah Schwartz, and I'm happy to be joining you live from Copeland Park in La Crosse, where your Eau Claire Express look to finish the first half strong here in Game 4 of this four-game series against the much-maligned division rival La Crosse Loggers, who took that first half championship here in the first half of the Northwoods League season, and of course the playoff berth that came with it. As we get ready to go here in this one, it'll be Donovan Becerra. He's warming up now. He's the 6'2 right-hander and the junior out of Texas Tech. Four appearances, 1-0 record, over 15 innings full for Becerra, as he's given up three earned runs, one more unearned on 13 hits, walking six and striking out 16, good for a 1.80 ERA and a whip of 1.7 as he's warming now, the righty out of Texas Tech. Both pitchers throwing Texas Tech Red Raiders to start as we get ready to go. As for the Express, it'll be Cade Palkowski and two All-Stars, C.J. Varsho and Holland Brock, getting the nod here in the top of the order for the Express. Quick look at your uniform matchup for the La Crosse Loggers. It'll be green caps and their white and green River City jerseys with the white shoulders, the green outline of the bridge, and the green rest of the torso. White letters and numbers for the Loggers and white pinstripe pants here at home. Meanwhile, for the Express on the road, it'll be the navy blue caps with the white front panel and the light blue EC logo. The navy blue jerseys with the blue and orange gradients, blue letters and numbers, and gray pants on the road here for the Trains. As we get ready, let's take a look at the defensive alignment here for the Express. Logan DeGroote is in right field, Eli Small is in center field, and Steven Chukka is in left field. Manilow Kong is playing first base, Kelson Johnson playing second base, Jose Lopez is at the hot corner at third, and Joey Senstock at shortstop, with Jake Redding behind the plate catching the balls and the strikes from Donovan Becerra on the mound here for the Loggers. Happy to have you with us as we get ready for game four of this four-game series against the Loggers to round out the first half. Here is Cade Palkowski, the left-handed batting right fielder for the Express at the plate. Bases empty, nobody out as we get started, top of the first. Always happy to have you with us right here on Moose Country 106.7, your home for Express Baseball. Palkowski standing in, Becerra the righty on the hill. He comes set. Comes home, and the first pitch to Cade Palkowski is swung on, popped up foul, and we're underway right at 6:37 p.m. Central Daylight Time. 90 degrees and partly cloudy, feels like 94 in the heat index. And I can tell you, I really wish it were snowing. Base is empty and nobody out here for Palkowski, a 338 hitter in the one spot for the Express. He bounces one towards second. Johnson is up with it, and the throw on to first is close, but it is in time. A 4-3 ground out starts off the ball game. One up and one down as Palkowski retired. And now that brings us into the two spot and the first of two consecutive All-Stars at the plate for the Express, as here is C.J. Varsho, the center fielder out of Winona State. He stands ready, lefty at the plate, for the right arm of Becerra on the mound. Another righty-on-lefty matchup for Donovan Becerra, whose first pitch, a called strike on the inner third here to C.J. Varsho, nothing in one. Varsho, a 388 hitter, 6 RBI this season, was batting above 500 for the lion's share of the first half. As the 0-1 grounded toward first, Kong is up with it, and he'll do it himself, stepping on the bag. Three unassisted on the ground out for those of you scoring at home. And it's two up, two down for the Express here in the top of the first inning. Now for Holland Brock, the designated hitter out of the University of Montevallo. Brock will be the first righty-righty matchup here for Donovan Becerra. Holland Brock at this point in the season, a 4-15 hitter, 4 home runs, and 21 RBI for the man out of Montevallo for the Express. First pitch home, that one misses. No, it's a called strike at the top of the zone. Nothing and one the count here for Holland Brock, the second of the two All-Stars offensively for the Express. Four more on that pitching staff. As the 0-1 outside, now a ball and a strike here for Holland Brock. Four home runs, 21 RBI. As in yesterday's game, 1-for-3 with a single, but reached three times. Once on a walk, once on a hit by pitch, two, and he scored after being hit by a pitch. So the 1-1 bounced over toward Lopez at third. Throw on to first is in plenty of time. And the Express go down in order thanks to three ground outs to all three of the bases. No runs, no hits, no errors. Nobody left on base for the Trains in the first. We get our first look tonight at Mason Kinchin on the mound for the Express right after this on your home for Express Baseball.
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0: Welcome back. A little bit of David Bowie bringing you back to the ballpark for the bottom of the first. No score after one half, as here is Mason Kinchin on the mound. Kinchin, the 5'11 left-hander and the freshman out of Texas Tech, has appeared in four games. He's got an 0-2 record over 12 innings full, giving up 11 earned runs with one more coming unearned on nine hits, walking 15 and striking out 12. Good for an 8.25 ERA and a whip of 2. Here's its Johnson, Small, and Hurtado due up for the La Crosse Loggers in the bottom of the first, as La Crosse leads this four-game series 2-1 heading into the final game tonight. Of course, also the final game of the first half, which means that the Express, the second half playoff push for the Express, I should say, starts tomorrow night with the first of a 2-game series back home at Carson Park here against the Waterloo Bucks. So we'd love to see you out there at the ballpark for that one. As its base is empty, nobody out now for Kelson Johnson. He's the second baseman out of Georgia Southwestern State University. The lefty Kinchin's first pitch misses low and inside. That's ball one to Johnson, who comes in a 330 hitter with a home run and 19 RBI in the one spot for the Loggers this season. Bases empty, nobody out, as Kinchin now the 0-1. He fires. That one outside evens up the count. Now a ball and a strike as his fastball misses. Johnson, in yesterday's ball game, went 2-for-5, pair of singles and a pair of runs for Johnson out of Georgia Southwestern State. Bases empty, nobody out. Lefty on righty is the 1-1 home. Kinchin delivers that one just outside, moves the count. Now 2 balls and a strike here for Johnson at the plate. The wind is certainly blowing, making it feel a little bit more bearable with this heat here on the penultimate day of June. Is the 2-1 outside, 3 balls and a strike. The wind blowing at quite a clip from right field to left field towards the Mississippi River, which is just to our left past the third base side and the parking lot here at Copeland Park in La Crosse. 3 balls and a strike. That is the count for Kelson Johnson in the one spot. 3-1 home to Johnson, that one. This is high. It's ball four, and it's one on, nobody out after the leadoff walk to Johnson for the Loggers. Let's take a look at your defensive alignment for your Eau Claire Express as it's Cade Palkowski in right, C.J. Varsho in center field, and Matthew Mollick in left field. Sawyer Stein's playing first base. Jake Bussin is at second. Anthony Martinez is at third, and Sean Cody at short, with Mikey Muniz behind the plate catching the balls and the strikes. Here from Kinchin on the mound, one on, nobody out to start the bottom of the first. No score between Eau Claire and La Crosse. It's the first pitch outside. That's ball one to Eli Small, the center fielder out of Florida Atlantic. That is Small, a 369 hitter with six home runs and 33 RBI so far this season. Lefty-lefty, Kinchin, the 1-0. Nope, before then, a quick throw over toward first and back into the bag at first safely is Johnson. It was the count to a ball and no strikes here for Eli Small. As Small, in yesterday's game, had his sixth home run of the season, a solo home run to lead off the top of the fourth inning. As the 1-0 high in the air out to center field again, Varsho back after it. And he's not going to have a play at it. I shouldn't have said anything. Small with his seventh home run of the season. And it makes it 2-0 loggers before the first out is recorded here in the bottom of the first. Eli Small with another home run against the Express. It's his second of the series. He's been red hot. It is a two-run home run here for Small, as it's bases empty and nobody out. A brand new inning here for the third spot man, Sebastian Hurtado, as La Crosse leading Eau Claire by a score of 2-0. Hurtado, the designated hitter out of the University of Central Florida. Lefty on righty here for Mason Kinchin, who comes set. First pitch home to Hurtado. That one missed. Oh, it's a called strike on the inner third. Who's the count? Nothing and one here for Hurtado, who comes in out of UCF, a 382 hitter here in the three spot for the Loggers. 2-0 so far, nobody out in the bottom of the first, as the Loggers leading the Express as the 0-1 misses outside and low. Who's the count now? A ball and a strike to Sebastian Hurtado. So Hurtado this season, a home run and 20 RBI, the designated hitter here for the Loggers in this ballgame. Batting from the third spot, lefty on righty is the 1-0 home from Kinchin. That one misses outside. Now moves the count, two balls and a strike here for Hurtado. In yesterday's game, Hurtado did not appear, but 2 days ago, Hurtado 1-for-4 with an RBI single. Base is empty, nobody out, as Kinchin comes home, the 2-1. Swung on and missed, strike two. Kinchin goes a little bit off speed there towards the low outside corner. And Hurtado out ahead of it moves the count. Two balls and two strikes here for Hurtado in the third spot. Kinchin's got the sign from Mikey Muniz behind the plate. And the 2-2. Swung on and missed, strike three for out number one. That'll be Kinchin's 13th strikeout of the season. Must be lucky, as it is one out and the base is empty. Now for Steven Chukka, the left fielder out of the University of Central Florida. As Chukka, a 317 hitter, also out of UCF. Base is empty and one away now for the four spot man here in the bottom of the first inning. La Crosse already leading by a score of 2-0, thanks to Small's home run to left center field. It's the first pitch, a curveball misses just inside. That's ball one in the lefty-lefty matchup here for Chukka. Three home runs, 18 RBI for the La Crosse left fielder at the plate. As Chukka a couple of days ago, 2-for-3 pair of singles and a walk in the game in which La Crosse clinched their first half playoff berth, as the 1-0 is outside, two balls and no strikes here for Chukka. Three home runs and 18 RBI this season. 2-0 the count from Kinchin to Chukka. Wherever you are in the Chippewa Valley or beyond, I'm sure you're probably dealing with some of the heat that we've had in this area. And, of course, the humidity. Who could forget the humidity? It's the 2-0 home to Chukka. That one misses outside. Now three balls and no strikes from Mason Kinchin. And Kinchin just a miss away from what would be his second walk of the inning here, bottom of the first. It's got to be a little bit more rough here, as here at Copeland Park, it's an artificial turf surface, which oftentimes makes it 15 or 20 degrees warmer than the air temperature. As the 3-0, a called strike on the outer third in the lefty-lefty matchup, moves the count to three balls and a strike here for Steven Chukka. Lefty-lefty matchup here for Chukka. Bases empty and one away here, bottom of the fourth inning. It's the 3-1. Swung on, bounced, foul, strike two. That time on the first base side. And the count moves full now. Three balls, two strikes, one out, and nobody on here for Chukka. Of course, that's because the infill used in artificial turf surfaces is those ground-up rubber pellets, often recycled tires. And those things, let me tell you, they really trap heat. Count full, bases empty, the 3-2, swung on and missed, strike three. Chukka goes down swinging, and that'll be the second strikeout of the ball game and the 14th of the season for Kinchin, the Texas Tech Red Raider on the hill for the Express. Two outs and the bases empty now for the five-spot man, Manilau Kong, the first baseman for the La Crosse Loggers out of the University of Hawaii. As Kong standing in and ready. Lefty on righty here for Kong as Kinchin's got the sign from Muniz. First pitch to Kong, that one is high, ball one. As Kong, a 306 hitter, three home runs, 12 RBI so far this season for La Crosse. Kong drove in a pair of RBI in yesterday's game, a solo home run and a sacrifice fly. Also homered 2 days ago. Homers in his last two games for Kong. Kinchin, who's already given up one big fly in this inning, has got to be careful as the 1-0, a swinging strike that time on a curveball from Kinchin. Moves the count even at a ball and a strike here for Manilau Kong, in the five spot here, bottom of the first. La Crosse leading 2-0 here, bottom of the first inning. The 1-1 from Kinchin outside. As Muniz tried to frame it, could not get the call. So that moves the count now. Two balls and a strike for Manilau Kong. Plays at the University of Hawaii, hails from the state of Hawaii, and represented Hawaii in the Little League World Series back in the day. As now the 2-1 home from Kinchin. Outside, ball three. It will ride the count now. Three balls and a strike here for Manilau Kong. A walk and then a two-run home run from Eli Small. That's the difference here as La Crosse leading Eau Claire 2-0 here in the bottom of the first inning from Copeland Park. Kinchin's 3-1 to Kong. That one, a called strike two, finds the low outside corner at 86 miles an hour. Count moves three balls, two strikes, two outs, and the base is empty for Kong in the five spot for the La Crosse Loggers. Kinchin ready. Payoff to Kong. Swung on in the air out toward left field. Mollick at the warning track. That one's off the wall and it gets by him. Kong will stop at first. Probably could have had extra bases, but he'll take a two-out single to extend the inning. So it's two outs and a man at first now for Logan DeGroote, the right fielder out of Northwestern in the sixth spot. Not quite time to start worrying about pitch count trouble for the starter, Mason Kinchin, as he's about to throw pitch number 25 of the inning with two away here for the Express on the mound, bottom of the first. Of course, those Northwoods League pitch count rules dictate that if a pitcher throws 35 pitches in an inning, they cannot come back for another inning of work. As the first pitch home to DeGroote, that one misses low and inside. It is ball one. 1-0 the count to DeGroote. Out of Northwestern University. It's down just north of Chicago. Beautiful campus. As DeGroote stands in, the right fielder for the Loggers. Kong at first, two away is the 1-0. Check swing, that one gets through Muniz. And on towards second on the wild pitch. No, they're going to score that one as a pass ball against Muniz. Either way, Kong gets second base. It's a runner at second and two away here for DeGroote. DeGroote, a .286 hitter, has driven in 6 RBI. And now an opportunity for a 7th here for DeGroote with Kong in scoring position and 2 away over at second base. Kinch in the 2-0, swung on, bounced over toward Cody at short on a couple of hops. He's got it, and the throw on to first is in time, 6-3 on the ground out. Will retire the side, but it's 2 runs on 2 hits and 1 man left on for LaCrosse, trailing by a score of 2-0. Heading to the top of the 2nd on your home for Express Baseball.
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0: Welcome back. Top of the 2nd, middle of the order due up for your Eau Claire Express. That's Martinez, Bussin, and Mollick here in the top of the 2nd. As after one inning full, the Express trail in the loggers by a score of 2-0, thanks to that 2-run home run from Eli Small at the plate. As the first pitch, that's a called strike below the knees, nothing in one. Here for Anthony Martinez, the third baseman out of Bradley University. As Martinez comes in, a .262 hitter, pair of home runs and 9 RBI for him so far. As the 0-1 swung on, that one hit well out to left field, but Chukka is after it. It's over his head and off the wall, gets away from him. Martinez loses the batting helmet but gets into second base safely on a stand-up double to lead off the inning here in the 2nd from Anthony Martinez. And that'll start the Express off, a runner in scoring position and nobody out here top of the 2nd. Now for Jake Bussin, the second baseman out of the University of Illinois Chicago. Bussin ready to stand in. He'll be a righty-righty matchup against Becerra, who's out there ready for his 2nd inning of work. Runner at 2nd and nobody out here for Jake Bussin, a .200 hitter for the Express this season. Righty-righty is now the first pitch home from Becerra. Misses outside, that's ball 1 to Bussin. UIC Flame for the Express, originally out of Hudson, Wisconsin. Pair of home runs and 9 RBI so far this season. Runner at 2nd is Martinez, and nobody out after the leadoff double. As the 1-0 fastball misses outside, 2 balls and no strikes. That leadoff double for the man that the Express call Marty. As the Express so far in good shape here, top of the 2nd. Busting a pair of home runs, 9 RBI this season for the Express. As the 2-0 to Jake Bussin is a called strike on the outer 3rd. It was the count now 2-1 for Bussin. Bussin in the 5 spot did not appear yesterday. And a couple days ago it was a game for him to forget, 0-4, 4 strikeouts. 2-1 to Jake Bussin, swung on and missed, that strike 2 here for Bussin, who has 14 home runs over 3 seasons in an Express uniform. And has been hit by a pitch 9 times, which leads the way for the Trains. It's the 2-2, bounced over toward 3rd. Lopez is up with it. Martinez stays at 2nd, so the throw is to 1st. And it's in time. A 5-3 ground out sets down Bussin. Still Martinez at second, but now one away for the Express here top of the second inning. Now for Matthew Mollick, the left fielder in the sixth spot for the Express, as Mollick standing ready out of St. Thomas. Lefty at the plate for the right arm of Becerra on the mound for the La Crosse Loggers. As here is Matthew Mollick getting things started for him in the sixth spot, his first plate appearance. First pitch swing, sends that one high and foul left field side. And that one will get well out of play, and I think that one will get into the mighty Mississippi River. So, you know, who knows, maybe in a couple days or weeks, not sure what the timeline is, but you could find that one in the Mississippi Delta over by New Orleans. Runner at second is Martinez, and one away here for Matthew Mollick. As the 0-1 misses outside, moves the count even, a ball and a strike for Mollick. A 239 hitter, pair of home runs, and 10 RBI. Bases empty, it's Martinez at second and one away. Here for Mollick, pair of home runs, 10 RBI, looking for an 11th with that runner in scoring position, Martinez. The 1-1 to Mollick, swung on, popped up, foul behind a strike two. So the count will move now, a ball and two strikes here for Matthew Mollick here top of the second inning. As we've just hit the 7 o'clock hour here in the Chippewa Valley and beyond, time to remind you that you're listening to Express Baseball on Moose Country 106.7 FM, WATQ, Chautauqua, Eau Claire, Chippewa Falls, Menominee, an iHeart radio station. The 1-2 misses outside, moves the count, two balls and two strikes here for Matthew Mollick. As Mollick, a 239 hitter, pair of home runs and 10 RBI this season. A double and a ground out has us one out, one on, as the 2-2 swung on and missed strike three. Mollick goes down swinging at a pitch in the dirt for the second out of the inning. It'll be the first strikeout for Donovan Becerra, as Becerra with now his 17th on the season. Still Martinez at second and now two away. Here for Sawyer Stein, the first baseman out of the University of Iowa. As Stein standing ready, righty-righty matchup between him and Becerra. Sarah looks backwards and throws forwards. First pitch now to Stein. This is outside, ball one. Stein from back home in Eau Claire went to Memorial High School. Eau Claire, of course, right on the banks of the, actually on the confluence between the Eau Claire River and the Chippewa River. It is now the 1-0 to Stein at one. A called strikeout or third evens up the count. One apiece for Sawyer Stein in the seventh spot here top of the second. And if you're listening to this on terrestrial radio, chances are that you are in the Chippewa River watershed. Don't want to be certain of that because I don't have the two maps in front of me to compare them. As the 1-1 diving play at third by Lopez, but he can't make a throw at it, and it looks like he may be hurt. But he did make the stop over at third, so aboard at first will be Stein, and that will be a single for Sawyer Stein to extend the inning. As Lopez diving on that artificial turf, and he made the stop, but and stopped that ball from getting into the grass of the outfield, but it looks like at the very least he is smarting right now. And the training staff out there to check on him. Don't want to speculate, but looks like it may have been his arm.